That was a long segment of Zootopia here at KCSU Stanford 90.1 FM. My name is Sebastian. I just got here to the studio this afternoon, and I thought, why not do a show of Global Jenga that we haven't done in quite a while? There are not a lot of people on campus. A lot of our DJs, I guess, student ones, are out for the summer. People are taking holiday, vacation, PTO, whatever you call it. And I wanted to bring some of that summer joy into the studio with an awesome, what I expect to be, because I actually haven't heard it, an awesome record, a collaboration of two Latin American artists, Helado Tropical, the name of the album, by Helado Negro and Reina Tropical. The album came out, I think, in the last few days, and I thought it would be a really special experience if I played this record and listened to it for the first time with all of you listening. I wanted to share, before I started the record, a summary provided by Apple Music to give us a little taste of what we're about to listen. Helado Tropical, which, for those of you that don't know Spanish, means tropical ice cream. A uniquely balanced, cohesive collab from the indie pop pair. While so much of Latin music seems defined by specific, even regional genres, the diaspora also includes the work of singular artists like Helado Negro and Reina Tropical, who defy the limits of easy categorization. A portmanteau of their monikers, Helado Tropical offers a plethora of subdued sounds that immerse and compel within each song. Beginning with the surrealistic chill of Sensacion, they duet with an innate sense of cohesion scarcely found in such collaborations. On the comparatively more rhythmic, though still reserved single Tocando, the emotional resonance becomes more pronounced via their vocal deliveries. As the short album progresses, they move gracefully through the pop ambient affirmations of El Tiempo and Fluye, all the while finding an apparent balance where neither artist seems inclined to dwarf the other. This is an excellent review, by the way. Of course, aspects of their respective solo projects are present throughout, ensuring that fans have plenty to grasp all the way through the hazy, hypnotic, closer, un calor, which literally means a heat, a warmth. All right, I'm really excited to hear this record. Before we press play, I just wanted to take some time to say thank you to everyone who's tuning in. Maybe not a lot of people are in today because school is out for the summer. But if you are, you know, I hope you enjoy this as much as I think we will. All right, this is the first song of the record Helado Tropical. It's called Sensacion. I hope you enjoy it.

Blues were the tracks Sensación y Tocando by the collaboration between Helado Negro and Reina Tropical, here playing Global Jenga. I'm Sebastian, your host, and this album is actually very surprising. I know Reina Tropical and Helado Negro tend to be soft and very laid back in the delivery. However, this and music seems to be a little more sepia, if we're gonna make it about filters, than I expected. Still very much a summer vibe, but it's very reminiscent of early 2000s, late 90s Latin American bands with a mix of indie and electro beats. Very interesting. I'm curious to hear the rest of the album. These were the first two tracks, and we have, let's see, how many to go? 8. 8 more tracks. Or 7 more tracks. It's a total of 9 tracks. All right, the next is called El Tiempo, which means time.

No se puede ser todo si no hay tiempo. Which means you can't be everything if there isn't time. A lot of reflection with that phrase that kept being repeated throughout the song. Immediately to mind, it evokes almost a sense of breaking free from expectations that our surroundings or even we ourselves may impose onto our own mind. And again, continuing a very sepia, kind of dark melody with this song. It's given also a little bit of psychedelia, which is actually very cool. I'm curious to continue listening more. We're going to play the next track from this record, again, El Lado Tropical by El Lado Negro and Reina Tropical coming together. And then I'll take some time to talk more about the two members of this music project. Just to continue going, the next track is called Soledad, which I think it's actually one of the songs, song titles by Reina Tropical, which I love. Ay, ay, ay, ay, no me diga que me quieres. We can play that later. But now let's listen to this track. It's track 4, Soledad.

All right, transition. That was Soledad. Great track, too. A lot of repetition across all the songs so far. It's definitely a vibe. I wanted to take some time as we go through the record to share a little bit more about the artists in this project, one of them being Reina Tropical, an American band founded by Fabi Reina and Nectali Sumojera Diaz in 2016. Their music is influenced by Colombian, Peruvian, and Mexican music styles, as well as Congolese rhythms. Reina Tropical is its origins in Los Angeles. Almost 10 years making music, which is really cool. And then we have Helado Negro, who I believe might come more through in productions and backup vocals. Roberto Carlos Lange, better known by his stage name Helado Negro, is an American musician. In 2015, he received the Joyce Foundation Award. In 2019, he was awarded a United States Artist Fellow in Music, and also the recipient of a 2019 Grants to Artist Award in Music from the Foundation for Contemporary Arts. Born in Florida, covering the genres of alternative indie music, also dance and electronic. And actually, it will be in San Francisco come August 15th. So for those of us in the Bay, Yerba Buena Gardens, Saturday, August 15th at 2 p.m., can get your tickets. I might be there, so who knows? Maybe I'll catch some of you listeners. All right, let's continue playing this record, which I've been enjoying quite a lot, called Helado Tropical. Coming up, we are going to play the song called Luna, track 5. Here we go.

déjate caer, ya es tiempo, déjate caer, déjate caer.

That was the end of the record Helado Tropical by Helado Negro and Reina Tropical with the track Un Calor, which I really, really loved. The merge of the vocal layers and the synths and the percussion. Tropical vibes truly came in along with the dance and electronic sultry voices. Loved, loved, loved this last track of the record. Just wanted to try something new this time around with Global Jinga. Playing an album from beginning to end, I think sometimes is really enjoyable. Just wanted to have a good time. I hope you enjoyed the record too. Again, El Lado Negro and Reina Tropical will be in San Francisco, Yerba Buena Gardens on Saturday, August 15th. I believe I recall correctly. If you're here and you enjoyed this music, go online, get your tickets, and I might see you there. All right, before we leave for the afternoon slash evening, I wanted to play a few records that I played a few years ago from Reina Tropical's EP from 2019, Sol y Lluvia, which means rain and sun, or the reverse, sun and rain. My favorite track of that EP is Tristeza. But let's go through all the songs, which I think might actually be really nice. All right, let's see what it starts with. Just make sure. All right. It starts with Niña. Do we have enough time? Okay, maybe. Let's see. All right, I'm just going to pick the songs that I really like. This is No Me Quieres by Reina Tropical, and then we'll go into the EP.

That was the track Calor by Reina Tropical EP from late 2010. We've come to the end of our show. Have time just for one more track. It's another track from the EP Sol y Lluvia. It's going to be the track Lluvia. I hope you've enjoyed this show. It's always happy. It's always great for me to be back. I feel very happy to be in the studio sharing these amazing songs. Globa Jinga hopefully will be back on a weekly basis. Please tune in, check the schedule online. My name is Sebastian. I hope you have a great rest of your day. This is the last track, Lluvia by Reina Tropical.

This is Zootopia on KZSU Stanford, playing tracks from albums our DJs have played the most over the last 25 years. And at the bottom of every hour, a track recently added to our rotation of the very latest music in our library.

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I know.

I feel a steeze in effect, and let the breeze be fresh, and let the breeze be stressed. Please rest, be blessed by the beat and the essence of these texts. Peace kept what the diggity left. Respect, let the breeze lead me in these steps. Yo, we set to reach the peak last. We need death to rest, feel at the sweet BS of the celestial decree. Yes, repeat, yes, we defeat weakness. Deep breath and feel a steeze in effect, and let the breeze be fresh, let the breeze.

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And at the bottom of every hour, a track recently added to our rotation of the very latest music in our library.

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This is Zootopia on KZSU Stanford, playing tracks from albums our DJs have played the most over the last 25 years. And at the bottom of every hour, a track recently added to our rotation of the very latest music in our library.

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4: You're going to get hurt. Get on a motorcycle or a bicycle or anything else. Risk your life. They nickname me Evel. There's no power on earth that could stop me. You're gonna get hurt. You understand? Don't be letting your lips turn white. Jumping the motorcycle isn't all I do. I slap myself on the butt, and it works for me. Crazy. I don't want to get hurt. I'm still alive. I don't want to die. There's no power on earth that could stop me. I made an awful lot of money. I am convicted. I'm going to push that trigger. They better have a big jail because every kid in America would tear the jail down. You understand?
2: Evel Knievel. Evel Knievel. Evel Knievel. Evel Knievel. Evel Knievel. Evel Knievel. Evel Knievel. Evel Knievel.
4: Well, I think the only thing I'm scared of is the dark. I'm still alive. You understand? I'm still alive. I will jump. I'm still alive. You understand? I'm still alive. I can run. I'm still alive. I'm still alive. I'm still alive. There's no power on earth to stop.
2: Evel, our time is up.
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5: 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And at the bottom of every hour, a track recently added to our rotation of the very latest music in our library.

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Did you realize it was hollow? Like everything that's come before, you are gone. The idiot's dissonant roar. That exquisite gong struck dumb.

This is Zootopia on KZSU Stanford, playing tracks from albums our DJs have played the most over the last 25 years. And at the bottom of every hour, a track recently added to our rotation of the very latest music in our library.

0: I'm Ryan Blaney, a third-generation race car driver, and we dedicate a lot of our time to going as fast as possible. My Grandpa Lou is the reason why my dad and I started racing, and I'm really proud to follow in his tracks. 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

has gone through different kinds of hell. Lately I found myself in doubt, asking myself what it's all about. What am I doing here? What's this leading to? What's the point of all without you? Well, I've got promises to keep, like a cat I know, I land upon my feet each time I fall.

This is Zootopia on KZSU Stanford, playing tracks from albums our DJs have played the most over the last 25 years. And at the bottom of every hour, a track recently added to our rotation of the very latest music in our library.

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ma peur.

This is Zootopia on KZSU Stanford, playing tracks from albums our DJs have played the most over the last 25 years. And at the bottom of every hour, a track recently added to our rotation of the very latest music in our library.

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Loud and clear. 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

This is Zootopia on KZSU Stanford, playing tracks from albums our DJs have played the most over the last 25 years. And at the bottom of every hour, a track recently added to our rotation of the very latest music in our library.

0: I love playing sports, especially for my school. 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

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Roll the tape!

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This is Zootopia on KZSU Stanford, playing tracks from albums our DJs have played the most over the last 25 years. And at the bottom of every hour, a track recently added to our rotation of the very latest music in our library.

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This is Zootopia on KZSU Stanford, playing tracks from albums our DJs have played the most over the last 25 years. And at the bottom of every hour, a track recently added to our rotation of the very latest music in our library.

0: guys just didn't want it bad enough. That should have been an easy win. What were you doing out there? You gotta hustle. 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

This is Zootopia on KZSU Stanford, playing tracks from albums our DJs have played the most over the last 25 years. And at the bottom of every hour, a track recently added to our rotation of the very latest music in our library.

0: 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Let me get a card.
1: 1, 2, 3, 4. Always remember, others may hate you.

0: okay.
1: Well, I'm not a crook.
0: He was the president everybody hated.
1: Because people have got to know whether or not their president's a crook. Their president's a crook. Well, I'm not a crook. Crook, crook.
0: And I-

0: Tom has been a teacher for over 40 years. 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

0: Good morning and welcome back to The Modern World. I am your host, DJ Esmon, here to serve you another breakfast of mod, punk, ska, reggae, down-tempo, dub, and indie pop. And today we have a very special guest in the station, on loan from KTRU Rice Radio. We have DJ Dexter.
1: Good morning, everyone. Good morning, DJ.
0: Who has biked in all the way from Houston. Unbelievable devotion to your radio craft. Today, we're going to do a 50-year retrospective. Since 1976 now till 2026, getting ready for the big anniversary next year, 80 years of KZSU. But we tend to try to do a show together around the time when DJ Dexter was a DJ in the 90s. 1993, the album had some singles from the band Dynamutt that was played frequently, with one track being the most played over the month of June, 1993. And so we're going to bring you things that have influenced us over the last 50-ish years.
1: Or just our favorite tracks.
0: Some of our favorite tracks year. Looking back, yes. Yeah. Starting off here with King Tubby's meets Rockers Uptown and the track 555 Dub Street. DJ Dexter, how does this track speak to you?
1: Well, you know, this was 1977, and I don't know about you, but I was not cool enough to be listening to dub in 1977. Now, DJ Esmon maybe was listening to dub in the womb. I'm not sure. But
0: well, that would have been...
1: Most of these songs...
0: Shout out to Neelu Joshi, who's tuning in.
1: I discovered most of these songs when I was a DJ, and similar to KZSU, KTRU was, hey, discover stuff, grab crazy stuff you see in the stacks and play it and learn about it and get away from just playing punk rock and indie rock all day. And so most of these things I discovered when I was at Rice. But man, the dub spoke to me. It's deep, and no one did it better than King Tubby. So that's the one I always go back to.
0: So started off with King Tubby's, and now in the background, the Congos. Let's hear some more, and we'll tell you a little more later. This is KZSU Stanford 90.1 FM. 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

bringing you the slits in the background from that album, Cut, 1979, one of the defining records of the post-punk era. We just finished a post-punk and punk rock set through the mid to late 70s. Ramones with Bad Brain, of course, very famous song from the album Road to Ruin. That was 1978, and that would later switch the name Mind Power to Bad Brains. They were listening to the Ramones and figured they needed to change their band name after that. We had Delta 5 before that from Leeds, Mind Your Own Business. That was the track that DJ Dexter picked, and Gang of Four before that, Armalite Rifle with Wire, I Am the Fly. Those three tracks going out especially to Brian Donnellan and Lisa, streaming from Palm Springs. DJ Dexter,

0: Riot single B-side from Super Black Market Clash. Okay, speaking of England and important music, let's continue.
1: Yeah, right.

Anything that ever appeared close to Two Tone deserves a shout out for Mr. DJ Two Tone on his way to work. Good morning, sir.

lovely to be here. For those of you

0: DJ Dexter correctly named Soul Jazz Records as the reissue for Emerald Sapphire Gold, ESG out of the South Bronx, from their album A South Bronx Story, originally issued on Universal Sound, 1981 ESG. And before that, The Judies, which She's Got the Beat off Washarama, one of our favorites, and Diselecta. Before that, Too Much Pressure, that first album, and 3 Minute Hero, which, interestingly, DJ Dexter, did you know that that song comes in right at 3 minutes? It's like it takes the Andy Warhol 15 minutes of fame, gives you 3 minutes of fame. It's railing against the
1: 3 minutes on the dime,
0: the drudgery of the 9-to-5 job, but you could get on the radio and have 3 minutes of fame, and they come in right at 3 minutes.
2: We're 2 hour heroes today, though.
0: Yes, we are. And before that, starting the set with Bad Manners from Echo 4 Plus 2, This Is Ska Live. I feel like jumping greatest hits. So you got a lot of stories to tell about The Judies.
2: Well, this is, I think, the fourth year we've done a show together.
0: Yes.
2: And for the first 3 years, it was Texas music, because that's
0: truly
2: where we didn't know each other in Texas, but our musical lives overlapped there. And so we played a lot of Judies, a lot of Dishmog.
0: Where were you? When were you at KTRU again?
2: I was at KTRU early 90s, so 91 through 95.
0: Oh, 91 roughly. Through 95.
2: Yeah.
0: And 2025 to current, which is why you're on loan from us.
2: Yes, that's right. That's right. Yeah. But my first show was a 4 to 7 in the morning show.
0: Oh, yeah.
2: With a shout out to my friend Eleanor, who lives in Silver Lake in L.A. So she taught me about the 90s punk. So we're getting there.
0: Wow. You had to pay your dues.
2: Yes.
0: Well, we got some 80s punks left, and we got some punk funk here for you. This is KZSU Stanford 90.1 FM special 50-year retrospective part 1 featuring ESG. And stay tuned for some Texas punk rock.

0: mini Bad Brain set brought to you by DJ Dexter on loan from KTRU Rice Radio and yours truly, DJ Esmon, here on The Modern World. Looking back since 1976, we're to the early 80s now, and I Love I Ja from the Bad Brains release on RAR Records. Before that, Band in DC demo version. Special track brought to you for you fine folks by yours truly. That's from the album Black Dots, 1978. That was a Caroline release. Before that, two from the big boys from the compilation Skinny Elvis on Touch and Go Records. We had Spit and Identity Crisis, which that track we featured especially multiple times during Pride Month in June to celebrate the originality and the fortitude of Mr. Biscuit Turner in the face of a lot of discrimination when he was out as a gay punk rock lead and influencing so many. And we, when DJ Dexter and I typically do a show, we do a lot or almost all Texas punk rock. But DJ Dexter, what was your memory of hearing the big boys the first time?
1: I never got to see the big boy. You saw the big boys, right?
0: I saw Cargo Cult. So by the time I got to Austin, big boys had broken up. Okay. But I had seen the iterations of the other bands that Tim Kerr and Biscuit and the other guys did.
1: Okay. So I'm like most things, I was slow to the big boys, but we got two CDs in at the station from Touch and Go, label I trusted, called the Fat Elvis and Skinny Elvis, the compilations of the big boys.
0: Yes, so Brian Donnellan has the entire catalog of big boys from Balm Springs. And so what was it? How did it speak to you? Were you a punk funk kid?
1: I was really getting into the Minutemen at the time, and so the funk punk thing that the big boys were doing really spoke to me. I'm like, wow, other bands did that. I saw the Minutemen is so unique and so singular, but the big boys really reinforced those ideas. They were awesome.
0: All right, we're going to go to the other side of the pond before coming back for an SST set. 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

0: DJ Dexter brought us the best Orchestral Maneuvers in the Dark track. How'd you learn about OMD?
1: Well, this is our token synth song, right? We're entering the 80s now, so we had some synth. So OMD, like most of you out there, maybe I learned about them through the big soundtracks in the 80s. If You Leave, A Secret was my favorite song, and then once I started buying albums, I was shocked that they had so many albums before that. And so I don't love all their songs, but this one's pretty cool. And
0: how about The Fall before that? That track, you have the album.
1: I have the album. The Fall is, to me, was an acquired taste. Marky Smith doesn't sort of reach out and grab you. Very few vocal hooks, right? But yeah, they just hit a groove and they get it. They keep it moving.
0: Yeah.
1: And so I'm late into The Fall, but grooving on them.
0: All right. Coming up to the top of the hour, this is KZSU Stanford 90.1 FM, taking you into an SST set in the next hour. Stay tuned.
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0: DJ Dexter was concerned that Sugar Cubes would be too pop for the show, but I was like, Sugar Cubes, I mean, how can you deny this classic from 1988?
1: This was weird for the late 80s. This was on the radio. This was weird for the radio.
0: But it was needed. The radio needed this tune. They needed this very original voice and band, Björk and the Boys from Iceland, from Life's Too Good. And before that, we had several from the SST label and the, well, Two-Tone before the Replacements went to Sire.
1: Yeah, we did a whirlwind tour through the 80s. I don't know about you. The only thing better than discovering a new band is discovering a new label.
0: Oh, yeah.
1: When you discover a new label, man, it opens up so many options. Now, there are some awful albums on SST, let's be honest.
0: Okay.
1: But I just went online, listeners. The SST Superstore, which I utilized in the 80s, is still online. You can still mail order Double Nickels on the Dime.
0: Unreal.
1: From SST. Greg Ginn is still doing new prints of all those records. So there's your tip of the day.
0: We had The Skyway by The Replacements, and then Sonic Youth with Greenlight in 1986. That was SST off Evil. Then Husker Du celebrated Summer from New Day Rising and started with Minutemen. This Ain't No Picnic. And now a favorite band of ours, formerly Zeitgeist, here are the Reavers from Austin.

you were wondering what the connection was between Fishbone and the Pixies. 1984, 1990, it was the theremin, of course. The theremin. Let's continue. That was Veluria from off the album Bossa Nova. And now let's continue with more from DJ Dexter.

0: I asked DJ Dexter if there were two guitars because it sounds so
1: big. The big sound. Yeah. The big 90s sound of Dynamite.
0: Dynamite.
1: That's right.
0: Starring DJ Dexter on guitar.
1: So listeners, we're in the 90s now, as you can probably tell. And can I just say thank you to DJ Esmond for just giving me complete control of the boards right now. We're going full on Dexter. So we started with the Pixies' Valoria, Red House from Shudder to Think. I was a big Discord Records fan, and Shudder to Think was my fave. We'll hear some Fugazi in a little bit. We did the little a dub detour with Moonshake and Little Thing on Matador Records. We heard from Nothing Painted Blue, one of my favorite power pop bands of the mid-90s, led by the inimitable Franklin Bruno. They never got big, even though they should have been good. He kind of looks like George Costanza. That's maybe why they didn't get big. He wasn't a big heartthrob, but man, did he write a clever song.
0: And you played with them, right?
1: We opened Dynamite for them. Yeah, and I followed his career through years. Franklin Bruno and Nothing Painted Blue. And we're listening to my band, Dynamite. We put out a record in the mid-90s. It was just me and a bunch of K-True DJs making noise together. This is an instrumental song called E. This is on our one CD, a handbook for young scientists. And we toured.
0: Don't undersell it, because that was the track. Was it Yellow Stick? Which was the track?
1: One of them
0: most played.
1: What it was called? Yeah, we had different names
0: in
1: for it. Blue Light Special was what it was called.
0: Yes, so. Blue Light Special 1993, the most played single during that month. At KZSU.
1: KZSU was very, very good to us. They promoted us, and that's why we were international superstars, and everyone's heard of us.
0: Hats off. Hats off, KZSU. Okay. Next, more tracks coming up from DJ Dexter, a very influential next band, his favorite on Discord Records. This intro is why the label has its namesake, Discord Records. Here's Fugazi.

0: taking you to the top of the hour and the end of volume one of our 50-year retrospective with 1997 Stereolab Miss Modular, the single version, probably this kind of defining sound from the album Dots and Loops. How did you find Stereolab, DJ?
1: I sort of ignored them when I was at the radio station, and then they grew on me. I started buying their records, and man, there's a lot going on. But the reason I included it, shout out to my son, Charred Egg.
0: Charred
1: in Tacoma. One of the greatest things about being a father, maybe you agree with this, is when your kid confirms your excellent taste in music.
0: Yes.
1: So he texted me last week. He's like, Dad, you heard a Stereolab? I'm like, dude, yes. I've been playing them for you for years.
0: 1,000%.
1: You finally came around. So that's for my son, Stereolab.
0: Well, big shout out to Charlie, who was a major influence on my son, Amrit. They like great music, and they play great baseball at their respective schools. And before that, we had one of our favorites, Robin Hitchcock, who we had the supreme pleasure of meeting.
1: That's how we started our summer, really, with a Hitchcock show at the Crepe Place in Santa Cruz.
0: Shout out Crepe Place. Always putting on great music. In fact, this Wednesday evening, come check out Cold Water Law Firm, one of the greatest current power pop bands, who are recording for their cassette demo that they're going to release. And that will be this Wednesday. Show starts at 8 or 8:30. You can come have dinner and hang out and listen to Coldwater Law Firm. Before that, on this set, before Robin Hitchcock, we had one of your favorite Fugazi songs off the album Red Medicine. You picked Do You Like Me?
1: Yeah, really, that's what I'm saying to your listeners. Because we've gone a little off the typical DJ Asmon script today, is that correct? So I'm just hoping that your listeners are enjoying the slight detour into the
0: 90s. We're getting lots of text messages.
1: Okay.
0: Like Nancy.
1: Okay. So do they like me?
0: Yes, well, Nancy loved that Sugar Cube song. Okay. She didn't know
1: OMD.
0: Okay.
1: I'm not insecure. It's okay.
0: No, she said she didn't know OMD were so boppy either. And DJ Two Tone also texted in.
1: Excellent.
0: We're finishing back with 1976. This song needs no introduction. Here's the Saints.

0: Iggy Pop still rocking at 79. We saw him at the Mosswood Meltdown with Kurt, Brad, Dex, and Nancy. Frequent listeners and callers to the show, DJ Two Tone, a.k.a. Brad, future Dex Cleveringa DJ here. And it was unbelievable. I mean, he was the headliner on Saturday night, and he just keeps going. This is, of course, my outro passenger in dub, heavily, heavily upset by Agent J Nugent of the Slackers on Old Neighborhood Music from the album Punk in Dub. We have been blessed by DJ Dexter, who in the station today. Thank you, KTRU. Thank you, DJ Dexter.
1: Thank you for having me.
0: We cannot wait a whole year to do another show.
1: We have so much fun. I mean, it was fun breaking out of our comfort zone of Houston and Texas music today.
0: That's true. That it was. We did get a couple in, but mostly it was not Texas. Mm-hmm. I learned so much anytime I do a show with you. So thank you again. Well,
1: maybe before next July, but definitely see you next year.
0: Yes, absolutely.
1: Maybe sooner.
0: Well, and speaking of sooner, you've got to stay tuned for our next show. That's Stand Up with B Sharp. Protest songs, political songs, social justice songs, not just for these times, but for all times, people. Stand Up is pro-equality, pro-enlightenment, pro-environment, pro-worker, anti-war, but pro-veteran and pro-immigrant. I always learn so much listening to Stand Up with B Sharp at 9 a.m. He's got such a great catalog. He's got 3 hours of music. So stay tuned for that. Following that will be Vintage Wine with the one and only Jim Mason at the tender young age of 94. 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That's Vintage Wine with Jim Mason at 12 noon. Stand Up with B Sharp is next. 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I will see you next week.

And good morning and happy Tuesday with that introduction. I hope you that got you into a dancing frame of mind. Carlos Santana with Becky G on the vocals, a brand new single for the two of them as a collaboration called Mi Gran Amor, My Great Love. And that's a song about immigration enforcement, ICE, deportations, like happening to people we love. A terrific, socially conscious, politically aware, and contemporarily relevant protest song by Carlos Santana, who celebrated happily a birthday yesterday. Carlos was born on July 20th, 1947. He turned 79 yesterday, and I felt he doesn't do a lot of political songs. Obviously, I had a hard time thinking of socially conscious or political songs that Santana has done over the years, but I found that one is pretty recent. Mi Gran Amor, to get our show started this morning. You're listening to Stand Up on KZSU Stanford. My name is B. Sharp. Stand Up is socially conscious music for these times we're living in and for all times. It's protest songs, political songs, social justice songs, etc. My name is B. Sharp. And before moving on, I'd like to say thank you to DJ Espon for getting things started, as always, on Tuesday mornings. His program, The Modern World, is on from 7 until 9 a.m. on Tuesdays. It's mod, ska, punk, power pop, northern soul, Brit pop, reggae, rockers, and dub from all around the world from the late 70s when this music emerged right up until today, the latest contemporary releases by punk and ska and reggae artists. That's The Modern World, Tuesdays from 7 to 9. You should make a note of that and get your tune in, get your day started right on Tuesdays. Okay, time for me to move on. Here is, given some of the events of the last week, this one came to mind. Here's John Fogerty with Deja Vu All Over Again. Seemed relevant.

That's Sergio Mendez and a very nice, easy listening interpretation of Donny Hathaway's great song, Someday We'll All Be Free. Donny Hathaway wrote that back in the early 70s. His signature song has been covered by many, many people. In fact, a few weeks ago, it was featured on my program as a great song covered, and I played three or four different cover versions of that song. Didn't get it around to playing Sergio Mendez and his group's version, which came out in 1975. Someday We'll All Be Free. That set got started with John Fogerty, Deja Vu All Over Again. That was the title track of an album by John Fogerty of that same name. I played it off a CD, a compilation reissue of greatest hits of both John Fogerty and Creedence Clearwater, called The Long Road Home, a compilation of the work of John Fogerty. Followed that with Phil Oakes, something from his very early career. Does not appear on many Phil Oakes albums or even his greatest hits compilations. It's called What Are You Fighting For? Came out in very early years of the Vietnam War. Something from 1984. It was a group, a super group of folk singing, politically conscious folk singers called Harp. Holly Neer, Arlo Guthrie, Ronnie Gilbert, and Pete Seeger, going by the initials of their first names. Sadly, only Arlo is still among us of that quartet, but recorded in 1984 at a live concert recording on an album called A Time to Sing. We heard that foursome do a medley of the Marvin Gaye song, What's Going On, and a Holly Neer tune called Foolish Notion, both of them sort of speaking to war. We heard Bob Marley and the Wailers with War from Rustamon Vibration, and finished with Sergio Mendez. More socially conscious and politically informed music coming up in just 1 minute here on the Stand Up program, but it's time for a couple messages first. 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

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Here on KZSU, we play it on Thursday mornings at 9. And as promised, now we'll continue with socially conscious music. Here's something from the Vietnam era by Joan Baez from her 1967 LP called Joan. This is a tune that she co-wrote called Saigon Bride.

That's the Dixie Chicks. They were still called the Dixie Chicks then. Of course, they're just called the Chicks nowadays. From, oh, what is that? About, that was about 2006 or so. I'm Not Ready to Make Nice. Their reaction to the reaction that they received for their stance against W's Iraqi war. They got banned, of course, from country radio for just not for a song that they wrote, for just speaking up at a concert. And they got really silenced by the country music establishment for a long time, and then came back a bit later with this song, Not Ready to Make Nice. Before that, we heard Iris DeMent, normally a acoustic sort of folky singer. But that one was a good country rocker called Wasteland of the Free from Iris's CD, The Way I Should, on Warner Brothers Records. We got started that set with Joan Baez from a vinyl album that I brought into the station called Joan. Came out in 1967. It's probably about her fifth, sixth record, I guess. Saigon Bride, the name of the tune that we listened to. You are listening to Stand Up, a program of socially conscious and politically informed music for the days that we are living in, and for all days, obviously. Good protest songs go back 50 years and 100 years, for that matter. My name is B. Sharp. Very happy to be hosting this program for you and curating the music for you. I hope that you are enjoying it. We've got an artist in focus coming up next, the Decembrists, and I'll tell you more about them and play a nice long set of their music in the next segment. First, a message. The Redwood Symphony presents the conclusion of its season on Saturday, July 25th at 7:30 in the Kenyatta College Main Theater in Redwood City. The orchestra will be joined by pianist Luis Costigan Kearns, and they will perform Mozart's Concerto No. 26 as freely realized by Timo Andres. This is a Bay Area premiere of this new orchestration, I suppose. Rounding out the program will be the symphony's performance of Prokofiev's festive Overture on Hebrew Themes and Beethoven's First Symphony. For tickets or for information, visit redwoodsymphony.org. All right, now, as promised, our artist in focus for this week, the Decembrists from up north. Normally, you think of them as a folky band. They have done a great number of quite political or socially conscious music, and much of it anti-war. They do it in an unusual way. Rather than talking about the war that's going on, that they're protesting, they use historical episodes as analogy, way back in time, centuries back, and talking about people being impressed into military service back in the olden days, if you were. It's an interesting technique for encoding a message. The Decembrists, they've had a long career. We have quite a few of their records here in our library. I'm going to play these songs roughly in chronological order for you. I think this is the debut album, Castaways and Cutouts. It came out in 2002. This song is The Legionnaires' Lament.

The Decemberists, our artist in focus for this week. They've got a long history of putting out social commentary and political songs, especially anti-war tunes. Not always. I don't think most people would think of them primarily as a protest song act, but many of their albums, most of their albums, have included at least some songs with biting social commentary, especially anti-war themes. The Decemberists have been around most of this current century. They were formed, in fact, in the year 2000 up in Portland, Oregon, put out their first full-length album in 2002 called Castaways and Cutouts. Since then, they've had a total of 9 full-length albums, running from that debut in 2002 until their very latest was in 2024, just a couple years ago. So 9 albums over the course of 25 years or so, a couple years apart for each of them. There's been some change of personnel over the years, but the core of this group is the songwriter, lead vocalist, and guitarist Colin Molloy. He has had some folks sticking with him over that time, but there have been others that have come and gone over the years. What did we hear so far from our artist in focus? Well, 4 anti-war tunes stretching across 4 different albums and historical time periods. As I said before getting started, the group doesn't tend to talk about the war that's going on right now, but rather historical wars, reaching back to European wars of the past and the like. That last one seemed to be about World War II, actually. And so we got started with the Legionnaires' Lament from the group's debut album, Castaways and Cutouts, came out in 2002. Followed that with The Soldiering Life. That was from Her Majesty the Decemberists, their follow-up record that came out in let me see, I have it written down here. That one came out in 2003. Followed that with 16 Military Wives from Picaresque, which came out in 2005, and then finally When the War Came from The Crane Wife, came out in 2006. Switch gears a little bit and move from war commentary to other topical events and issues. A little bit about corruption during or scandal during George W. Bush's administration, in particular the exposure of a CIA officer, Valerie Plame, in order to harm her husband, who was critical of the Iraqi war justifications. That one next. Then we're going to have one from about a mining disaster in Montana in the early 1900s. A bit of a Woody Guthrie type song for you, called "Rocks in the Box," and then a song about school shootings. Speaking about the Sandy Hook shooting. These next 3 coming up from 3 different albums again. The Decemberists, our artist in focus for this week. Here they are doing Valerie Plame.

The Decembrists are our artist in focus for this week. Three songs in that set on topics not having to do with the war that I spent so much time on the first set on, this time dealing with other things. Valerie Plame, about a scandal that occurred in the George W. Bush administration. From the Decembrists album, Always the Bridesmaid. Followed that with Rocks in the Box. That one is about a mining disaster from the Decembrists album, The King is Dead. And finished, well, not quite, we've got one more song, but finished that set of three with a tune called 12-17-12. That is about the Sandy Hook school shooting. The song's title refers to the date of the first memorial service, which President Barack Obama gave an address on the tragedy. So that one is about school shootings, 12-17-12 by the Decembrists from their album, What a Terrible World, What a Beautiful World. And I'm going to finish up now with one last one from an album of not too long ago. An album called I'll Be Your Girl came out, about 8 years ago, 2018. This one is Everything is Awful. And this will wrap up our Artist in Focus segment. We'll move on to other things. Here's our Artist in Focus for this week, the Decembrists' final song, Everything is Awful.

0: And that was a set of three tunes that were R&B singers doing covers of popular songs written by other people. Hope that you found that to be interesting. We came out of the last tune of The Decemberists, our artist in focus for this week, and followed that immediately with the Chambers Brothers from their really landmark album, The Time Has Come, had their signature tune, The Time Has Come, on it, 1967, for this psychedelic soul group, the Chambers Brothers, mixed race rock group from the 60s. Quite interesting. Anyhow, we heard them do a cover version of the Burt Bacharach song, What the World Needs Now Is Love. And of course, that was a song that Burt Bacharach and Hal David wrote, and Jackie DeShannon had the original hit with that back in 1965. Dionne Warwick later recorded it as well. The OJs did their big hit Love Train, not a cover. I misspoke when I said all three of these songs were covers. Love Train was the OJs' original hit. But then we heard Aretha Franklin doing People Get Ready, originally written by Curtis Mayfield and the Impressions. They did their version, probably 65 or so, and I think Aretha's cover version was a few years later. Up next is a blues singer-guitarist doing a very popular John Lennon song that I know you will enjoy. Couple of public service announcements before moving on. How important is an atmosphere for rocky planets? You're invited to join Professor Laura Schaefer of Stanford CHIPAC as she discusses what the James Webb Space Telescope has uncovered in studying distant worlds and learning what they're like. Dr. Schaefer's presentation will take place at the SAP Center for Science Teaching and Learning here at Stanford, as well as online. And this will be on Wednesday, July 22nd. That's tomorrow at 7 o'clock. It'll last an hour. For more information, go to CHIPAC, K-I-P-A-C, K-I-P-A-C, .stanford.edu and search events. And also, the Stanford Archive of Recorded Sound is a wonderful resource for those interested in classical music and jazz. 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My name is B. Sharp. And here is bluesman Frank Bay doing Imagine. I think you'll like this one.
1: I'm going to do this song. Just to kind of remind you, and when you go out from here, take it with you. It's time for us to come together as a people on this planet. It's time for us to look out for one another. When I get to heaven, I'll deal with that, but right now, this is my heaven. So don't tell them, don't mess it up.

That's War from 1975, a huge hit for them called Why Can't We Be Friends. Before that, we heard Frank Bay with an 8-minute cover version live in concert of John Lennon's wonderful song Imagine. That's from Frank Bay's album You Don't Know Nothing. I know that song was certainly live recording. I think the whole album is a concert recording. You're listening to Stand Up on KZSU Stanford, a program of socially conscious, politically informed music. Hope you are enjoying it. If you like dance music, you should join DJ Postnatal on Sundays at noon for I Like to Dance, Shake Off Your Pants. It's 2 hours of dance making, pants shaking grooves that'll make you want to cut the rug. Electronica, funk, Afrobeat, dance, trance, house, dubstep, and more. If you're looking for the perfect beat, check out I Like to Dance, Shake Off Your Pants, Sundays at noon, only here on KZSU Stanford. Here's something now from way, way back in 1971 from James Taylor's album Mud Slide Slim. This one is called Soldiers.

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1: Gonna need speakers, man. Big ones. They gotta sound real good.
2: 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Together we learn to read and write, to read and write.

Have you ever noticed when you're feeling really good, there's always a pigeon. They'll come shit on your hood. Or you're feeling your freedom, and the world's off your back. Some cowboy from Texas starts his own war in Iraq.

0: I still get a lump in my throat when I hear John Prine, who passed away from COVID during the pandemic time period and left us such a tremendous long legacy of great music. John Prine, from his album Fair and Square, that's Some Humans Ain't Human. Before that, we heard Pete Seeger with a song he did back in 1955, Black and White. Three Dog Night later had a pop radio hit with that in the mid-70s, I think. And before Pete Seeger, we heard Avett Brothers, of all people, covering Woody Guthrie's tune, This Land Is Your Land. There are no bad recordings, in my opinion, of This Land Is Your Land, and there are no bad recordings of the Avett Brothers. As you, the intersection of those two things put a lump in my throat. The Avett Brothers doing This Land Is Your Land. And started off with James Taylor from his 1971 record Mud Slide Slim, a little one-minute long anti-war song stuck in the middle of a bunch of country tunes and love songs and the like, called Soldiers. Hope you are enjoying listening to the program. My name is B. Sharp, curating the music for you. This is Stand Up, a program of socially conscious and politically informed music for the days that we're living through now and for all days. Really, it never goes out of fashion or out of need. We've always needed good protest songs, and as you can tell from the playlist today, it goes back 50, 60 years, and people have been writing protest songs ever since they've been writing songs, really. I've got something brand new from country singer Margot Price coming up in just a minute, a couple of public service announcements for you, and then we'll be on to that. 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
0: Margot Price put out a new album just a few weeks ago, and it's got a lot of protest songs on it. It's got a lot of cover versions of great protest songs on it, including Woody Guthrie's Deportee, Dylan song, and others. And but here's one that she wrote, Margot Price. This song is called Can't Stand Still from her latest record, The Days of Unrest.

That was Sinead O'Connor with Black Boys on Mopeds from her 1989 album, terrific album called I Do Not Want What I Haven't Got. Before Sinead, we heard Kathy Mattea. She's a singer-songwriter out of Coal Country in West Virginia, and she played an instrumental number for us from her album Calling Me Home on Sugar Hill Records. We heard Requiem for a Mountain. And before that was Margot Price, something from her very latest album of protest songs, Can't Stand Still, that one with a feminist theme to it. And Margot Price's new album is just terrific the whole way through it. Every song on it is a good one. She sings in Spanish and English. She sings old covers of old protest songs and a couple new originals as well. Really good album. You should look for that on streaming services or on YouTube. You're listening to Stand Up on KZSU Stanford. My name is B. Sharp. Coming up next, a great song covered, and it's a tune from the Depression era that has been covered many, many times in the 90 years since. The Los Altos Youth Theater is presenting its summer musical, Anastasia the Musical. Performances run Fridays through Sundays, beginning the weekend of July 24th, that's this weekend, the weekend of July 24th through 26th, and then again the weekend of July 31st through August 2nd. So I take that as three times each on two weekends. The musical tells the story of Anastasia's journey from Russia to Paris to uncover her past and learn where she belongs. Performers in the production range in age from 8 to 18. For more details or tickets, visit losaltosstage.org. And again, that is this weekend and next. Friday, Saturday, and Sunday performances. Back in the mid-1930s, Fats Waller recorded a tune called The Panic Is On. Great jazz pianist, if you're not familiar with the name Fats Waller, Thomas Fats Waller. He was quite a prolific performer in the 1930s. And this is a great tune, fun tune, about the Depression. And it's been covered by many people since. I'm going to feature it next as our great song covered for this week. Here is the original recording by Fats Waller.

I'm crazy without her. The panic is on. Oh, why did she grieve me? Why did she leave me? Oh, so blue and forlorn. Mercy. I'm up in the air now. I'm tearing my hair now. Friday!

That's our great song covered for this week. Originally, I don't know that he wrote it, but he's famous for the song Fats Waller is, recorded back in the mid-1930s during the Depression. The Panic is On. And we heard the song covered by Loudon Wainwright, Maria Moldauer, and country guitar picker, Travis-style finger guitarist Eddie Pennington from his album Eddie Pennington Walks the Strings and Even Sings on Smithsonian Folkways Records. I like that version a lot. And that's our great song covered for this week. And, of course, we'll have another one next week. I always like to do this thing. I find it quite interesting how a great, great song reveals itself over time as different artists from different musical traditions and genres and styles apply their interpretations to it. Running out of time here, only about 15 minutes left for me to play you socially conscious and politically inspired music. So let's just keep it rolling. Here's Richie Havens doing a Bob Dylan song. He covered a lot of Bob Dylan songs, actually. And here he is doing a good interpretation of The Times They Are a-Changin'. Richie Havens.

That's Richie Havens doing Bob Dylan's The Times They Are A-Changin'. And I'm quickly running out of time here for you. I've just got a few minutes left to play a few more songs for you. I hope you've enjoyed the program. It's Stand Up, a program of socially conscious and politically informed music for these times and for all times. Stand Up, name of the program. I'm B. Sharp, and I'm here on Tuesday mornings from 9 and 12, curating the protest songs and the socially conscious songs for you. With all the protest songs and sad anti-war songs and the like, I kind of like to finish up the program or toward the end of it with an uplifting, usually new song for you. And here's one I discovered recently, and I like it especially well. It's Alison Russell featuring Brittany Spencer. This one is called Black Lavender. I do think you'll like it. Here's our uplifting song for the week.

That was Joy Oladokun with I See America, the title track of her album of that name. And before that, we heard Alison Russell featuring Brittany Spencer, a young African-American country singer, up and coming. She's got her own record out, but also has been appearing on other folks' work quite regularly the last year or two. Brittany Spencer, you should keep your ears open for her. And, of course, Russell, Alison Russell as well. We heard them sing Black Lavender. That was our uplifting song for the day for you. Hope you enjoyed that. Do stay tuned. Jim Mason is coming up next with his program Vintage Wine. Yesterday's music today for you. It's classic R&B, jazz, blues, and rock music from the 40s, 50s, 60s, 70s. Old wine in new bottles, he says. Yesterday's music again today. That is coming up next. Jim Mason with Vintage Wine. Do stay tuned for that. And I'm out of here, and I hope to see you again next Tuesday morning for Stand Up.

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1: Welcome to another version of Vintage Wine. One of those mornings. Had a computer go down. Lasted quite a while. 2012, got it. MacBook Pro 15-inch and anticipated that. So we had to hook up another MacBook Pro 15-inch. Current one has using fingerprints and all this other modern technology stuff. Yeah, it's pretty nice to be around to see it too, and to be participating. Enough of that palaver. Let's do Vintage Wine. Starting off with some people that we, you know, haven't played that much of Dexter Gordon. Dex was, and Ammons were both heroin addicts, and they did a lot of time in the joint. But when they were out, they did some incredible works. This one is Blue Dex. Dexter Gordon plays the blues, which is a rare thing indeed.

And now we'd like to do an original composition. Down the road came a spinster, lonely as can be. Boy, was she lonely, looking for her man to be. And it was soul sister, soul sister.

Ladies and gentlemen, we'd like to start this portion of the program off with an old tune. It was originally a waltz, and this tune is called 3 o'clock in the morning. Not one, not two, but three.

Weston, you know, Adams Boulevard, Normandy, the hood, but it was a neighborhood, you know. The Watkins Hotel was across Adams there, and the Normandy Club was on the corner, and I lived down the street. That could have been Vinegar, Leroy, or Doug Watkins on bass. Dave Bass on piano. Dex was a, they called him Long Tall Dexter. He was 6 foot six, man. One of the first long, tall people. They used to do a lot of stuff like Happy Birthday, and like the other thing that you heard him tag into that song there. One of his influences was Lester Young, and he also liked Sonny Rollins. Dexter.

Dexter Eves appeared in a lot of movies and nominated for an Academy Award for the Best Actor in a leading role for his performance in Around Midnight, Warner Brothers in 1986. He won a Grammy for the Best Jazz Instrumental Performance Soloist for his soundtrack The Other Side of Around Midnight. Did that on Blue Note in 86. His dad was one of the first African-American medical doctors in Los Angeles. Graduated from Howard University Medical School in D.C. And among his patients were Duke Ellington, Lionel Hampton, Dexter's mother, Gwendolyn Baker, and Ed Lee Baker Jr. Ed Lee Baker Jr. was one of the five African Americans to get the Medal of Honor. He did that in the Spanish-American War.

That's it. Played with a lot of people on sessions. Russell Jacquette, Benny Carter, Ben Webster, Ralph Burns, Jimmy Rushen, Helen Humes, Jerry Mulligan, Wynonna Harris, Leo Parker, and Tad Dameron. During the 50s, though, his live appearances declined as heroin addiction and legal troubles took their toll.

In 52, he did the movie Joker Jump and Citizens Bob. In 59, playing with Curtis Amy, and the resurgence of Dexter Gordon in 1960.

And in the 60s, he went to Europe. He was there mainly in living in Paris and Copenhagen. And he played regular with the expatriates, the visiting players, Bud Powell, Ben Webster, Freddie Hubbard, Bobby Hutcherson, Kenny Drew. Whenever they came in, he would sit in with Horace Bland, Billy Higgins, Red Garland, and McCoy Tyner. There's so much here on Dexter Gordon. So check him out at Wikipedia. Returned to the United States for good in 1976. Appeared with Woody Shaw, Ronnie Matthews, Stafford James. And there was so much love and elation. Sometimes it was a little eerie when he was playing at the Vanguard. After the last set, they'd turn on the lights and nobody would move. They'd just sit there. For his homecoming, he did a series of live albums.

His last film was a crime story that he appeared in. He died of kidney failure, smoking and related cancer of the larynx in the Philly on April 25th, 1990, at the age of 67. Dexter Gordon.

is out of here time. Another one been here and gone. Dinah, called her the queen of the jukebox. She was the queen, period. She started off in gospel music like most of the singers, won a talent contest at 15, and there on is history. She did a thing with him a long time before that. And she was nominated in the Academy Award. Let me stop here. Got enough time to get this in. Yeah. You're listening to The Zoo. KZSU 90.1 FM, Stanford. And for those of you that are leaving us, well, hey, it ain't what you used to be was.

my head. And I don't want no old cats. And my name isn't Klein. All you gotta do is give me a little gin instead.

Dinah, inducted in the Grammy Hall of Fame. Special Grammy Award established in 73 to honor recordings that are at least 25 years old and that have qualitative or historical significance.

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Vintage Wine.

seem to be in a good mood.

Crosby, Stills, and Nash. It says here, was a folk rock supergroup. I don't think they called themselves that. Composed of the American singer-songwriters David Crosby, Stephen Stills, and the English-American songwriter who joined them later, Graham Nash. Neil Young. They then became known as CSNY, Crosby, Stills, Nash, and

formed in 1960, shortly after Crosby, Stills, and Nash performed together, discovered their harmonized well. Crosby had been asked to leave the Byrds in late 67. Stills' band Buffalo Springfield had broken up early in 68, and Nash left his band the Hollies in December. They signed a recording contract with Atlantic Records in early 69.

It's out of here time. Riding on through the hour with Crosby, Stills, Nash & Young.

0: 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Much appreciated.
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0: 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Right after I tell you you're listening to KZSU 90.1 FM Stanford. It ain't what you used to be was. It's what you am now is.
1: You are what you are. You're making hard.

Atlantic Records signed them in 69. And that first album, Crosby, Stills, and Nash, they produced top 40 hits to Sweet Judy Blue Eyes that we're listening to, Mary Cash Express, which we heard. And they did that in preparation for the tour. And they added Young, the former Buffalo Springfield member. Touring members, Dallas Taylor on drums and Greg Reeves on bass. And as Crosby, Stills, Nash and Young, they performed at Woodstock Festival that August. Behind Santana, whom we just played. Vintage Wine. Yesterday's artist recordings today.

band's first album, Deja Vu, reached number one on several international charts in 1970. And it remains their best-selling album, selling more than the 8 million copies. And they produced the hit singles out of it, Woodstock, Teach Your Children Hour,

It appeared August 16, 1969 at the Auditorium Theater in Chicago with Joni Mitchell as an opening act. They mentioned they were going to someplace called Woodstock the next day, but they had no idea where it was. And their one-hour show at the Woodstock Festival in the early morning of August 18, 1969 was a baptism by fire. The crowd of industry fans looking on from offstage was intimidating, and it prompted Stills to say, "This is the second time we've ever played in front of people." And we were scared S-less. Their appearance at the festival and in subsequent movie Woodstock allowed Joni Mitchell a boost to the visibility of the quartet, and then they performed at the Big Sur Festival. That was held on the grounds of Esalon Institute, September 13 and 14, 1969. Yesterday, today, on Vintage Wine.

0: That's cool.
1: I got it, man.

from the same place as Johnny Clyde Copeland, the blues man, the Texas Twister, Houston, Crusaders, American jazz fusion group, performing from 1960s to the 2010s, known firstly from their 1960 inception as the Jazz Crusaders, the Greasy Spoon. They eventually renamed themselves in 71 to simply the Crusaders that we're listening to now. Joe Sample on piano. Joe Sample with Cannonball, too. A lot of stuff with Cannonball.

0: Scratch Daddy. Okay. Hey. Yeah. I want to tell you who's playing for you. You know, individually, though. I gotta tell you, well, I'll start. First of all, we have who we call the notorious Max Bennett, please, on bass. Max Bennett, our bassist. He's so beautiful. Thank you. Thank you. Sometimes we call him Little Fella, but he's an excellent player. Yeah, okay. Thank you. And then again, we have a person whom we love, and he's extremely beautiful, an excellent guitarist, a beautiful person. Please, Larry Carlton on guitar. Larry Carlton. Thank you. Larry. Thank you. You know, a lot of people, they always ask us to say, hey, how long have you been together? Now, I'm serious. I knew Joe Sample when Joe was about 6 years old.
1: Yeah.
0: Right, Joe? And, hey, believe me, you know, my mama and his mama, we all, you know, same neighborhood. Yeah. Piano, Joe Sample from Houston, Texas. Joe Sample from Houston, Texas. That's right. Thank you. Thank you. And as we move on in Houston, an incredible drummer. We call him Stickman. Sticks Hooper, our drummer. Sticks Hooper on drums. Thank you. Thank you. Sticks Hooper. Now we have another player, and I tell you the truth, though, he's really my brother. Wilton and I go way back and we come way forward. We call him the Texas Twister. Wilton Felder, come aside. Wilton Felder, come aside. Thank you. Wilton. And then we got one more. Me, Wayne Henderson. Come on. The Crusaders, please. The Crusaders.

Sting, esteemed jazz funk fusion band The Crusaders as his guide, one could trace the rise and the fall of commercial jazz in all of its many forms. The core group that most recognized was founded in Texas. The members you just heard: Joe Sample, piano; Wilton Felder, on tenor. Wound up on the label World Pacific. And the background, Way Back Home, from the album Scratch. And speaking of back home, getting to be there. So think about wrapping up that checkered tablecloth, opening up that double lid picnic basket. Get them young'uns together. Almost time to hitch up the mules. Show enough is.

I'm just a 93-year-old country boy. From Nashville, Tennessee.

out in San Francisco. Never looked back. I went into radio in 1953 in Oakland at KWBR and never looked back. And some 58 years later, not looking back.

0: Well, so it's that time. See you next week.
1: Hey, we're going to try a new song. This is a song written by Eddie Harris.
0: I will be sure to bring it back.
1: The first time we ever saw it.
0: Because right now,
1: with your help,
0: it ain't what you used to be was. It's what you have now is. And what we have now is just about out of here time. Give you a taste of it. It's Eddie Harris, Cold Duck Time at the festival next week. 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And don't forget, you know, it's a mess out there. 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

This is Zootopia on KZSU Stanford, playing tracks from albums our DJs have played the most over the last 25 years. And at the bottom of every hour, a track recently added to our rotation of the very latest music in our library.

0: Hi, I'm Ryan Blaney, a third-generation race car driver, and we dedicate a lot of our time to going as fast as possible. 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

0: This is Zootopia on KZSU Stanford, playing tracks from albums our DJs have played the most over the last 25 years. And at the bottom of every hour, a track recently added to our rotation of the very latest music in our library.
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